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I did that. Nothing happened. So this is what I had to do.

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All she can say, let's charge it. Master charge.